0: Young Music, Young People. Radio Club.
1: Mario Puh versus Inna versus Gigi D'Agostino. Ma's hot.

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1: Floor Rider. 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

Never thought that you was like this. 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I just spent a half a meal on a chandelier. Now you trying to cut me off like a light switch. 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

music. I got soul in the music. I got the love in the music. I got soul in the music.

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1: 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Chromatic.
2: This is automatic, feel it in the static skin, die